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1: Feeling like P. Diddy.
2: Hey, what up, girl?
1: Grab my glasses, I'm out the door. I'm gonna hit this city.
2: Let's
1: before
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1: 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'Cause when I leave for the night, I ain't coming.

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Represent that killer California. California. Baby, baby. I told you. If you make a mistake like this, it's no turning back. You gotta love who you love.